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That's the Cancer Council New South Wales Sun Sound, playing at your local pool, reminding teens to be sun safe and reapply their sunscreen when you're not around. 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
1: This next song is called Shake This City, and it features the singing drummer, Mr. Rob Coxon. Hey.

go, the singing drummer. He's the best person to sing that song. Ladies and gentlemen, here's a classic song dedicated to Broadmeadow Railway Station. It's called Take the A Train. Take the Train.

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Ladies and gentlemen, this next song features the beautiful, glamorous... Lee Sheringham normally, but tonight we're just going to have Karen sing.

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1: And that song featured on The Horn of Flugel, Mr. John Calloway. The Horn of Flugel. Well, we're going to do a little number for you now, originally written or sung originally by Mr. Dean Martin. 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

0: Anthony Dean Martin. 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
3: 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Hang on. I haven't found the chart yet.
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1: 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The intention of conversations lost, a hunger for morning, breaking its light through open doors. 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
1: Hey guys, it's not just the ladies who need to take care of themselves. We all owe it to ourselves to look and feel our best. I like to take care of myself both on the inside and the outside. I like to look my best, and since I discovered Mr. Derriere Organic Skin Conditioning Cream for the face and body, I have been able to do just that. My skin is more hydrated, it looks healthier, younger, and feels absolutely great. Come on, guys, you owe it to yourselves to give it a try, because right now, I'm floating on air with Mr. Derriere.
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0: 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I could see she was struggling and that something was wrong, but I didn't know what to do. 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
2: 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Joe Morello on drums. 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

0: Thanks so much. That was Red Clay. I'm old Freddie Hubbard tune. Thanks again for coming. Colin Kingsmore on the drums. Tyler Ramone on the bass. My name is Brown Man. Please stop by brownman.com, and we'll see you soon. We're out. Peace.
1: Taking off another extra long set of music.

0: And we're in the studio today talking to the Ron Davis Trio. And Ron, how are you today?
1: Hey, how you doing? Thanks for having me on. It's a real pleasure.
0: Okay, let's start out, I guess, by introducing yourself.
1: Well, let me see. I was born in Toronto in Canada. We're still my home. And I started playing piano when I was 8. And I've had a love affair with the instrument ever since. When I was about 12, I heard Fats Waller, and then 14, I heard Art Tatum, and they influenced me in one direction. And then I started listening to Oscar Peterson, and I'd say that Tatum and Peterson are still the big influences on me. And I took some time off to practice law from 1984 to 86, and then part-time after that. And I also did a PhD in French at the University of Toronto, where I taught in the French faculty. But about 8 years ago, I came back to music full-time, and it's been a blast ever since.
0: Cool. And how's things going with the band at the moment?
1: How are things with the band? Well, things with the band are great. I am very fortunate to have two amazing musicians who are also amazing human beings as colleagues in the Ron Davis Trio, Drew Burson on bass and Ted Warren on drums. And really, I could take up a lot of airtime talking about just how great they are, both from the musical and personal point of view.
0: And what's the local jazz scene like where the Ron Davis Trio plays?
1: The local independent music scene in Toronto is pretty amazing. Toronto seems to be the place where musicians from all over Canada and elsewhere in the world head. And it's a very vibrant scene. Within jazz, it's even more incredible. It's a golden age in Toronto. A golden age for jazz at the world level in Toronto. There are great players, older or younger. There's music going on every night. There's just so much talent in the city. I hope people get to visit it and hear just how much depth there is in Hogtown, as we call Toronto.
0: All right. Are there many good venues to play at?
1: There are many good venues in Toronto to play at. There are two international jazz clubs. I've been privileged to play at the Top of the Senator and the Montreal Bistro. There's a big local club, but it's the one where every Canadian jazz player plays, called the Rex. And they're just nonstop. They have 17 acts a week. So Monday to Sunday, they're just, you know, going at it all the time. And there are a lot of smaller venues in town as well.
0: Right. Now, those, I guess, what would you say was your most favorite gig to date?
1: My favorite gig to date had to be with the trio at the Canadian Embassy in Tokyo. I'll tell you something. We were in the ambassador's residence, and we were playing for ambassadors from all over the world, and Her Imperial Highness Princess Takamado as well. So until you've played for royalty, you really haven't lived. That was just in January, actually, of 2004.
0: Yep, and you've just released a new CD.
1: We released a new CD in May of 2004. That's Mungle Music. And with any luck, we'll be releasing a new CD in May 2005 as well, called Shimmering Rhythm. But that'll be for the next interview.
0: Cool. And what's your favorite tracks off the new CD?
1: My favorite track off of Mungle Music. That's a toughie. I would have to say Down by Three. Is my favorite.
0: And what are these tracks about? Like, what are the motivations behind them?
1: The motivation behind Down by Three is really I just wanted to write a beautiful ballad, and it came together. And Rich Underhill's playing on alto sax on it is just really sees it through, as well as the rest of the trio, of course.
0: And if there was one word to sum up these songs, what would it be, do you think?
1: One word to sum up Dehora? Vital, full of life. One word to sum up Down by Three? Beautiful. One word to sum up Popeye? Spinach.
0: All right, and what are the differences with Mungle Music and, say, all previous releases?
1: This CD is different from the others in that it's the first strictly trio CD. There are four tracks with alto, so it's quartet. But it's the first time the trio was just featured on its own, and it's also more adventurous. We go a little further afield, a little more outside, without ever really losing the people jazz feel, the accessibility of our music.
0: Great. And where can we buy the CD online?
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0: Yeah, and do you have like a website for the Ron Davis Trio?
1: Yes, we have a band website. 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And there's also an electronic press kit with all our information and bios and pictures and samples that people can get at rondavistrio.com. rondavistrio.com. So you have two choices there.
0: And this is a question I like to ask everybody. What's the most embarrassing thing that's ever happened to you whilst performing on stage?
1: The most embarrassing that has ever happened on stage. Well, I won't call it the most embarrassing, but it's certainly the most terrifying moment on stage. And I kind of did it to myself. It was at the gig I already mentioned in Japan before Her Imperial Highness, Princess Takamado, the sister-in-law of the emperor. And we were playing while she was in the audience, and all of a sudden in my head, I started hearing the words, "He's played for royalty. He's played for royalty." And it started looping in my head, and I realized, boy, I'm playing for royalty. And all of my life, people are going to say, "He's played for royalty." And as this sentence started looping in my head, I started to kind of freak myself out and get more and more nervous and anxious to the point where I could barely concentrate on what I was doing. I think I was just about on the edge there, just about to fall off the cliff there, and I finally shook myself out of it and realized, hey, I've played this song 1,000 times before. Chill. And I kind of pressed the stop button on that phrase that was going through my head and finished the song. And of course, when the song was done and we had finished playing, we had the privilege of meeting Her Highness, and she turned out to be the nicest person who spoke perfect English, and I had nothing to worry about. But that was definitely self-induced terror.
0: Cool. Is there anything you'd like to say? Any kind of hello? Anything you'd like to say to our listeners out here in Australia?
1: I do have a special message for everyone who's listening, and that is, come on to Canada. Come on to Toronto. Canada and Australia are such good friends, and we have so much in common. And we'd love to see you in Toronto. There's a great Australian community there. There's even a club called the Transat Club, which stands for Toronto, Australia, New Zealand Club, where I used to play for many years for all the Aussies and Kiwis there. And you'd have a great time. And not only that, but the beer in Toronto is way better. Now, how's that for a challenge, folks? Come on over to Toronto. And make sure you look me up.
0: Great, thanks, Ron. It's been nice talking to you, and we'll hear again from you soon.
1: Hey, thanks. It's been great talking to you. I really appreciate your support of the music and everything that you're doing. And keep up the great work. Hope to see you again.
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0: 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I could see she was struggling and that something was wrong, but I didn't know what to do. 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

The world is stuck on stupid, yo. 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

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No All-Star weekend. 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